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I'm a salamander, short riff lover boy, causing grief with a bleeding eyes. I'm the turgid, fucked up little goat pissing on your fucking hill. And you can't shit me out, 'cause you can't catch me, 'cause you're so fat. So fuck ya, I'm Miami.

Sausage Man, the Shadow Licker. I'm a tiny little ghost that features in your despondent moments. The timeless whisper, the glassy dude. I'm the science of all that's wrong, and I'm making you think that you doubt everything.

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I'm Morgan Freeman. I come master of neon angels. 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The eye doctor. 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I'm king of the migraines. 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

They closed the parkway late last night, and as I sat with the echoes of the lies that I told, I fell young, never changed, a crooked heart. 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I will find

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